0: La Masa Blues.
1: Hi, I'm Deacon Jones, and you are listening to La Masa in Buenos Aires, Argentina. 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
3: 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Walked up to a lady's house. Called her grandma. Didn't know her name. She gave me something to eat. 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

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Get away, blowing. And I begin to sing to him one more.

I hear my daddy say, Lord, the last time would I hear my daddy say, if I die, in the

name's Remick. This here's Joe and Bert. We believe in equality and music. We just came here to play, spend some money, have a good time. And we just, for one night, just one.

Okay, this is a, I don't even know if this was a hit single here, but normally when we play this we say it's our famous song, whatever, but we'll just play it anyway. This is called Bohemian Rhapsody by Queen. No, it's not called Bohemian Rhapsody by Queen. This is called Yellow by Coldplay. Ready? 1, 2, 3, 4.

Super, super, super. Man, it's, how's everybody's not too hot, you know? Is everyone okay? It's a very silent yes, so... Does someone open the door or something? Unless it's illegal to broadcast. I don't know. Anyway, this is an... I wish I could talk to you properly, but of course we have that language barrier. And that is a shame, because we've got so many nice things to say, but we can't say them. Anyway, this is called Don't Panic. And this is a song where Will, our drummer... Everyone thinks that drummers are stupid, you know? But not our drummer. If you notice, during this concert, he plays about 5 instruments, which is, you know, more than Mozart, I think. And was Mozart German or was he Austrian? Austrian, right. Okay, forget Mozart. More than Beethoven, then. Was he German? I can't remember. Anyway, more than some famous German composer. This is Will, our genius drummer, and this is called Don't Panic, and I'll get out of the way to show you.

Is it getting better? Or do you feel the same? Will it make it easier on you now?

Have you come here for forgiveness? Have you come to raise the dead? Have you come here to play Jesus to the lepers in your head?